the Bible printing house. I'm printing Bible free all the many people we are see. Praise the Lord. Wa feni yankupon ana. 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Praise the Lord. O no any fear. A o no ka se Bible be free we are see no. Eho. The Bible free a. O mi di many pa. On peso o mo king kind Bible. 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Opeso near my watch rate, your meaning in our brunis or recante. Now, what can say, oh, they be from so, ma'am, they be. And so, and Crawford, Munino was, sir, a cool no may tease him, nay, and Fedel Fono. Omnufi, sir, yes, sir, what your mummats is so. GDA, you could tell me who be well, sir, GDA, in ye. To all my maquine po, and my sophon, I a day, Amma. 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It is you that have brought me to my condition. Leave me. I say, be gone. What a wretched glory is this? 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He had excellent education. 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
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What trauma can I? We say we cheer. Yeah, yeah. Until aye, koko bomau. 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I see anoma be any wha. Who sura natakra any day? 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testimonies of saved and unsaved. 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Shaw. And testimony I'm a king kind, efa voter honon su so, and on su wo number 18 a year page 50. Usha ube hu. Na on su so udi share u halfa sene beya. Betre we see ye. The business book will be a friend of God's Plan for Man, written by Phineas Jennings Dake. Crawford more do it right in normal pair Bible, Siano, Rebbe a friend of Dake, a true Bible, and also a true book of Fufro become Bible a friend of God's Plan for Man, and coupon in Shishaya or Home Nipa, and also lesson 37, pages 731 to 732. 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

0: 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You can ubi to me in your Facebook and YouTube a Deeper Life Bible Church Ghana. 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You can get us on Facebook and YouTube a Deeper Life Bible Church Ghana. 0244-938-217. 0244-938-217.
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0: Baby, I will be ampersie bomb pie na itin and coupon semo or my ene. 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This is what you mean, cry in your petty cone. 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
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O say that the trial of your faith be much more precious than of gold that perisheth, though it be tried with fire, might be found unto praise and honor and glory at the appearing of Jesus Christ. 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That's the truth. When you GDA to me, you free bonimo. GDA ma don't hoot to your messu yare me mo hear me mo won't fetch them call bosom ho, won't call comfort ho. 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

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There's more beyond that. 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

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You did not tell on everything, Yami, for Bible shall see a king, and Yami won't move. O kaya men ko Bible muti senye wenye degree wo Bible mu ni religious knowledge. Harike BK Bible knowledge. 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Open down my eyes to behold wondrous things out of your word. 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and I will call Bible school, or ha, and I will wanna, who cry so crana, a quabby fremia, eh, or so for, Bible school, Ben, I'll call, now, what call seminary? 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What call seminary? Now, sorry, I will preach it. I'm so, I mean, call by seminary, be a name of my co Jesus school, nobi. Praise the Lord. My co Jesus school, nobi. He must be born again. 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Who won't pay be a bonny say, say why? Who soon be a sunny say, say, what send be a can say, say, bring him some more cost on our bomb pie, say, bonnie, who are bra bomb, bonnie, and coin, the sinny pack, my man, and co heaven. 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

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I was saying, could you free bonnie mo patrinim or free sumo behind mo or free bon salmon chain a bayesun chain? And so, woman to me, why any monk? 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It is yes, you buy our chassis so cast so many brave pass. 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Yes, so them when you never be a bedam pine. 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
2: 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A man that is born of a woman is of a few days. Our time here on earth is short, and what we make of it determines not how long we will live hereafter, but how well. 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

0: 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And then Kwan and you pay one dress away, you can hear what you mean at the training. Honey, catch it all. Why and a catch it all? It's a drew bra, a was a wooden break. I'll show a bra bumuye. Now they say, yes, you are a kind of one, say, we all mean China. Now, some in the Musa. Or see, for we are but of yesterday and know nothing. I didn't know any nipper. Jesus, we need Greek, we need Malate, we need French, we need Brofo, we need mathematics, we need laptop, computer, teachers, one hour crow. One compa. 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Because our days upon earth are a shadow. 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Some renders the care day. 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
0: 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You will meet here, be seen in your coupon ye. And this unless you cost to transfer man's chain no more. 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Now she mojanes, so nasa, who knew when your coupon do boning in our betcho. 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Now, what can I send a medin care catch on a son to mintia? If you obey when you are sem cocot, na judge na catching so differ. But there is an option of a fine. It is either 10 million cedis or 10 years. Now, was 10 million, 1 million pony have been to bottom than a campus when you're 10. It's a bra, police in 4 years, yeah, don't be quiet. Can you be pure or see the same number? Also, Papa, you didn't say, or did for 10 million, when you had no go, or to no bottom, and we had to save them. If you're not judge enough for any pay, one reverse BBR, acquitted and discharged. Yeah, you, call, I couldn't have found with you. Can you hear any answers? Can you be a baby? Can be a mom? Menu mi no sana ni etie ki so ya se akotwe jem na Yesu sikani no obae be ye hiani hallelujah
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0: 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A radio to me, and I would hear that was Sibi Bray. Send Nenso Nama Dumni Mubro, no so there was Samoa Maye. 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
0: 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And pratch, you can be fine. May 1775, the Jesus is shared with us, who pay heavy fast corona. Send your catcher to Nicodemus. We are out for. I'm branty, when you're more frustrating, you're coming up, I'm branty, brace. 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That's where the case ended in your victory. It in your make and say, Who ye so for, Yamia foul, said lawyer, demand we are say. O see Yami a crown crown so on Peso din a new crown who bonny. 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And on your deco heaven, and no power, madam, for until now, born a sorry dem why. 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So one sacre and fee bonny beer home crofoa no more yak and no more mum crofoa wookie can't seem to an yet. 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
1: 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Praise the Lord. There's no leave or holiday for the true believer. The bia uye Kristo ni papa, Kristo ni ma papa. Uye full-time Christian. Obin okai. Osi, you can't be a part-time Christian and expect to overcome the full-time devil. Yes, you can be a part-time Christian and expect to overcome the full-time devil. Devil or your full-time 24/7 or not or yene juma papa papa papa pa. Send your baby obe chia jidi for a free GD no more. It is a woman no me and see a Christ or summary a part-time one. Yet to mean conquer Satan that. A brand here been ordained home ready. Oh, yeah, sorry, or Lagos. 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

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Radio Kronkron Yishra Obibri, wasema wo dia mai. 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
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Uncle Krobeka chose say, "Your mind open ahead, and yet this is soft for us. 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I see the soft will be quiet. Yeah, yeah, say, 'Yamia Jimmy, praise the Lord.' 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That's number one evidence, assurance of sonship. Who said, 'What be in your meba?' Number two, the new birth brings joy, peace, love. What kind of Galatians chapter 5, Galatians 4, iti inum? 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
2: 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Also, can in area obehwe foundation with the ESA near man. 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There are signs that diesel and distract us from the direction that we are going. So we share a niema a tray and wishia, neme pio ha a tua, it mu hawajin, one shi ye, no one chuajin, see Bible, so an a junumun in a wound to menda. 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

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When a man was through Kenya or through Wuso, never be you feel a man be aware de uomo. A man be no such a young couple. God is greater than our problems. To say a past year, GSU, dear Genia Media, Mumaye, who say a man is small, a woman, and impress the Lord. Uncle Nom Didi, Uncle Shehoma, Unjao, whom fear brosas on tin tofum, Ujao.

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If your office is kofie, your traffic light or you drew or green. 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
0: 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We are offer, only a child, you will see, don't cast off on a penny, dinka ibi. O Peggy, and if you saw the Rugumara assassins and sign, oh, who needs you a tata, or was in my ear, no? You ye and a honey jatoy. 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I don't follow me, yes, you ain't yet, I see on your tear, oh, yes, you knew no more. 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To be a catch also heavy, any baby, we are now some down for a Korean sound for testing on why. Any Bible moon. For 4 months, Niwa, a moon pe heavy be a coroner. My name's Sewa Brabo, come up bonny a day. So bra passana poor country. Ubia will say heavy, any ho, why a man in a kikaka, no, in a minty is uncle for no, come up bonny no more boron. O moon in Bible, Bible, chilling no more kinkine. Can you Bible move who say heaven or her praise the Lord? You will say, ye tear see, ye shall see, you will see, let me who crook crown crown or praise the Lord. 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

0: 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And one son may fatter baby or nominal call. Paul, I need a friend is Saul. Ose ni bonyefo nyinami na medin kan. 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Number one among the list of sinners. 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

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This will be the big can who said, baby, you're a friend in Fimfimia, and you see a year who she sent papa, papa, papa. 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No bet him, sir, because you're a baby, and you know, Drew Jim, who knows who so, says off with your duty, or can I, and no cray, or sell a cheap bus, why, and ye. 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Now Paul says, for we can do nothing against the truth. But for the truth. 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
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He was once former Lord Chancellor of England. 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Until this time or until this moment I thought Bible de na wo kan ompeye no ompedie nyame kanem de ono na dwere dey echre no. 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It was prepared for the devil and his angels. 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
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It is a be what Christo moa, no ya body of fraud. But I don't need a Sabre me be all, but who Jesus? It is a quite sorry that I would so tisa and plachini, jama money, sania, what is say, but make us all quite sorry. Cause I mean, quite hell, obi be to us here. You fast, sorry, them who call heavy. Samaria ni banu pe heavy, I couldn't tea, or tea, yes, or some way a day, as I cry. So be far boson dem ko hell a obi abetin ase. 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
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Yeah, will be your backbone of your church, your provider. 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Ichimu enai eni enum. And I say unto you, my friends, be not afraid of them that kill the body, and after that have no more that they can do. But I will forewarn you whom ye shall hear, ye shall fear. Fear him, which after he had killed, had power to cast into hell. Yea, I say unto you, fear him.
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0: 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And for one sorry, I woke up and found who debia woman in muddy and ubo mo. 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No answer me, quas, or as me, semi quas, or been trained. 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Your promo to me, Nami, as soon as me or Bintim, my talker, may see that all those things are good, but it's not the best. There's more beyond that. And you may pee in which he or more mobe, we are see your munya, son, your man, you know, more coach, I mean, you're more the coy. na se won fa nkwa ade ntina wo so do wure nyina hye sa ne ema no ma 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

Deeper Life Bible Church in Edessa and Sempei Bro. So if you share, I'll be to me on your Facebook and YouTube, Deeper Life Bible Church. Maybe I will be on my per se a bomb pie, and I eat you and coupon sim. A radio tune for you, shall be brace, and then so on my dear chain, it was say, what's the ma with your mind? A similar now the bow we are say, a similar now the gym qua, a similar now say, if you are sassisua, a dear ember course, rahim, and would do a obey your seminary. 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But we are not of them. Paul said, they encounter for almost sound, making who draw back unto perdition, but of them that believe to the saving of the soul. 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Faith cometh by hearing and hearing by the word of God. 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He's the God of this world. 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Trials are realities of life.
As long as Satan is still in this world, times of trials, tribulations, great adversity, suffering, persecution, and pain cannot but come. 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So few days and full of trouble. Oni pa oba wuno pa ni Job chapter 14 verse 1. O se oni pa oba wuno na se bema awuno. Ni mkwana ni ye tiebi 70 years. 100 years, me de bi ana me ma 200. 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Ye billion and ye trillion forever fatuto ho. To be like a drop of water in a mighty ocean. This a Bible ka se enetia onimia oka, odi tutu eternity ho. Oka se 10 days Jesus ikasa kire asafo ahoronso o sha se Revelation chapter 2 was be ho amane just 10 days. Your lifetime, would a year 70, a 100, a 200, a year small, would it to eternity, woofy her baby or baby when ya, a year kitty kitty kitty, do do an enemy as a woman, you say, Dakro, Omo could be a woman you were having an answer here. And one is Omo Nemus acquisition will be we say, Kim, if you were being a new Joe, say, hey, say that, yeah. 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
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It was for which cause we faint not, but though our outward man perish, yet the inward man is renewed day by day. For our light affliction. Hey, Paul. 2 Corinthians chapter 11. I'm here with my friend a light. What's the higher light? Because I'm chum. 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My unit is a metusala. 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Metusala and Posuanka. For our light affliction, which is but for a moment, I am ready, Abby, worketh for us a far more exceeding and eternal weight of glory. While we look not at the things which are seen, but at the things which are not seen. 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
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We say we are bien. We say we are crazy. Hallelujah. We are crazy. We here, papa. 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Too sorry, no power king count. 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Oh, your own papa. 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So be cool tea. The more chair they say, who more crafty? Praise the Lord. Who man what did it? Who many be? 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
1: 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Father, forgive them, for they know not what they do. 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Say, Radio, whom you mean, mobo. 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That is decision. 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

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It is not a mawu the connection between verses 13 and 14. Do me and son was a mumma yanko. Atna gana che. Is this you who is this you want a crevade? 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Praise the Lord. 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

0: 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You say, who we are San Wabayo who tin, what we are here. 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
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Any bonny friend or praise the Lord. The basse when you are same court, now same name who pa. See, near same new year now hunto. Court today be drubble, so we didn't pray a day, and you're dead. So what's my death, say, Cranam, say, near we are see Tracy, I see, and to beat him command judges, he can air to us a natural baby. We did be pa, as we will sum or near boy him. Now you're buffo. Oh, and I'm saying tea. Any pay we are seeing our money, Cassie, we are sick or to be no bit to me, Eddie. Would be a one sacra white green pian, would defo yanko point, who can when you go so woman who could dege. Now me no me no, and I'm yes to Christo, I are gene dinty. 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
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On visa or mum woman, I'm more my cassiache young coupon. It in your brother, who would do an average in your miniature quine. 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

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Etwe mwako. A lot of people spend their life as if it will not be accounted for. There are a number of things that should be noted about life. Life could be very good or very unpleasant. Sweet or bitter. Joyful or full. Joyful or full of challenges, filled with opportunities or deprivations. Our life is brief, momentous, and transient. Abrabo ikuta we entra hoda, ibetumia ye kama, edede, ibetumia ye nyuno nyuno nyuno, ibetumia ye enijen, ibetumia ye rehuo, eye amanie mkwa, ose unipa, na brabo eye amanie mkwa. 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You are going to account for it. You have to pay back. Uji loan a e wo se utia. Nyankopọn de wo bra no ama o se loan an investment. You are going to pay back or you are going to account for it. 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
2: Tio Yankupon asema or my radical creation of Bebre San Agri, O boy, and home by fee, and Monsieur a sign of Bonsamushi Shemona did Daffe say a chay. 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It is a basse or tin in ni can and nigusu or womwa or free as I see so echo or strophy. 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
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Onyantiti papa efi ashesi and he was trained in the early life to understand the great truths of the gospel. 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

0: our life and it will bear forth fruit. Open your mouth and tell the Almighty God that, Lord, let your word bear good fruit in my life. As I've come this evening to hear it, as I've come this evening to receive it, let your word bear good fruit in my life. Are you talking to the Lord? Tell the Lord that you will not just hear tonight, but God will give you grace not only to hear but to do, that you will be the doer of his word, that you will not just be, you know, I've had it. No, the word will have definite impact in your life, and great will be the grace of God in your life. Appreciate the Lord. As you're asking him for grace, remember all his past deeds in your life. They are all telling you that God is ready to do more even for you. You tell the Lord, Lord, I want to serve you the more. Give me all the necessary grace. Help me, and the Lord will help you. You tell the Lord here tonight that, Lord, let your word have a fruitful impact upon my life here this evening, that I will not come here and go the way I have come. Open your mouth and talk to the Lord. He is faithful. He is good. Let's pray for other brethren who are still on their way, that the Lord will help them to join us. And all of us together, we will be blessed. We will not remain the same again. That the word of God will definitely meet the need of every particular life, even tonight. In Jesus' name, we have prayed. I didn't hear your amen. Father, we have come before you again this evening because we know you are here. And Lord, having come into your presence, we pray you will indeed reveal yourself the more to us in Jesus' name. As the scriptures are opened unto us, show us things we know not, and reveal things that will help us to even continue more and more, even to appreciate your goodness in our lives in Jesus' name. We want to thank you because you have answered. In Jesus' name, we have prayed. Amen.
1: Shall we pray? Heavenly Father, we are grateful unto you tonight for bringing us together. Receive our thanks and praises, Lord, in Jesus' name. As we sing to praise you, let your name alone be glorified in Jesus' name. Thank you so much for hearing us. In Jesus' name, we pray.

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We are together again. Just praising the Lord. We are together again. In one accord. Hallelujah.

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Jesus.

da Weh, da Live. Jesus.

Amen. We want to welcome every one of us to the Bible study this evening in Jesus' name. I didn't hear that. Amen. While specially welcoming everybody, we want to very, very specially welcome those coming into our midst for the very first time tonight. If perhaps you are a convert of the just concluded Women Fellowship, and you have been invited here this evening, or you just decided to come in to study the Bible with us, can you please indicate by raising up your hand, wherever you are seated? God bless you. I'm seeing one hand there, another hand there. Can you please rise upon your feet so we can identify you and accord you our General Superintendent's greeting? You're all specially welcomed in Jesus' name. The General Superintendent wants me to tell you that he is very happy you are here this evening, and he will want you to continue to come so that you will be getting the best even out of him as he gives us the word of God every other Monday. Our ushers are by your side. They will give you a slip. Please receive it from them and fill in the details. And make sure you write in capital letters so that it will be very legible. You can have your seat. Ushers, please identify them and let them have the slips. Let's listen to our weekly meetings announcements. Every Monday is a special day for studying the Bible in Deeper Life Bible Church. And there is normally expository and systematic. It's personally taken by our General Superintendent. The Bible study starts at exactly 5:45 p.m. in all our district and location churches. For this evening, we are coming together, and the brethren from the groups that have been told are here from Old Uchudi and Bagara Shomulu and Ketu. Next week, Monday Bible study, Old Suleri districts will be here together with our brethren from Bagada, Shomulu and Ketu next week, Monday, 25th of May. So please, let's them take note and prepare to come. Tomorrow, being the 19th of May, all our Tuesday leaders are pleased to note that we are all coming here for the Tuesday leaders meeting. All Tuesday leaders and all workers are to be here at exactly 5:15 p.m. for the Tuesday leaders meeting. Let's please pass the information across. The Thursday Revival and Evangelism Training Service, another important meeting in the church. So we want every one of us to take note that this Thursday is going to be special, being the third Thursday of the month. It's a special Power Night Thursday. And the General Superintendent will be preaching directly to all the churches. We're expected to connect in all our locations and district churches and invite people to come. Next week, Saturday, all workers in Group 1, this Saturday, 23rd of May, all workers in Group 1 will be coming to Bagada for Saturday workers meeting by 3:30. Sunday worship service is normally a blessed time, and this coming Sunday will be very enriching. Our brethren in Group 2 will be coming here next Sunday, 24th of May, for their combined worship service, while others will meet in their various districts and their locations. 26th of May, being Tuesday, all Tuesday leaders are to be here for

8th of May at exactly 8 a.m. on being Saturday in all locations. As we take heed to all this, the Lord will bless us in Jesus' name. I didn't hear your amen. Yeah.

0: Yet one stands ready to help them just now, if they will humbly in penitence bow. No other name thrills the joy chords within, and true.
1: Na urade kasa chire Moses e. 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
0: Someone else is remission of sin. He knows the pain of the heart, surely tried. Both need and want will by him be supplied. Jesus is all that this poor world needs today. Blindly they strive for sin darkens their way. Oh, to draw back the grim curtains of night, one glimpse of Jesus and all will be bright. All what I want is in Jesus. He satisfies. Joy he supplies. Life will be worthless without him. All things in Jesus I find.

0: Today we're going to continue with our Bible reading. But before we read, shall we just have a moment of prayer? Father, we're asking that you will open our eyes of understanding as we read your word today. We're asking that relevant passages that really speak to our present needs and problems, spiritually and physically and materially, you will impress upon our hearts. Be with us, enlighten us, instruct us, teach us as we read together now. In Jesus' name, I pray. We'll continue with the reading now.
1: The second book of the Kings. Chapter 5. Now Naaman, captain of the host of the king of Syria, was a great man with his master and honorable, because by him the Lord had given deliverance unto Syria. He was also a mighty man in valor, but he was a leper. And the Syrians had gone out by companies, and had brought away captive out of the land of Israel a little maid, and she waited on Naaman's wife. And she said unto her mistress, Would God my Lord were with the prophet that is in Samaria, for he would recover him of his leprosy. And one went in and told his lord, saying, Thus and thus said the maid that is of the land of Israel. And the king of Syria said, Go to. Go, and I will send a letter unto the king of Israel. And he departed and took with him 10 talents of silver, and 6,000 pieces of gold, and 10 changes of raiment. And he brought the letter to the king of Israel, saying, Now when this letter is come unto thee, behold, I have therewith sent Naaman, my servant, to thee, that thou mayest recover him of his leprosy. And it came to pass, when the king of Israel had read the letter, that he rent his clothes and said, Am I God, to kill and to make alive, that this man doth send unto me to recover a man of his leprosy? Wherefore consider, I pray you, and see how he seeketh a quarrel against me. And it was so, when Elisha, the man of God, had heard that the king of Israel had rent his clothes, that he sent to the king, saying, Wherefore hast thou rent thy clothes? Let him come now to me, and he shall know that there is a prophet in Israel. So Naaman came with his horses and with his chariot, and stood at the door of the house of Elisha. And Elisha sent a messenger unto him, saying, Go and wash in Jordan 7 times, and thy flesh shall come again to thee, and thou shalt be clean. But Naaman was wroth, and went away, and said, Behold, I thought, he will surely come out to me, and stand and call on the name of the Lord his God, and strike his hand over the place, and recover the leper. Are not

0: ambo awde maya na dwi wa maboni bia nkanyen rad me bompa ese bra hu nsemo befa so na ye obi biara ye
1: and dipped himself 7 times in Jordan according to the saying of the man of God. And his flesh came again like unto the flesh of a little child, and he was clean. And he returned to the man of God, he and all his company, and came and stood before him, and he said, Behold, now I know that there is no God in all the earth but in Israel. Now therefore, I pray thee, take a blessing of thy servant. But he said, As the Lord liveth before whom I stand, I will receive none. And he urged him to take it, but he refused. And Naaman said, Shall there not then, I pray thee, be given to thy servant 2 mules burden of earth? For thy servant will henceforth offer neither burnt offering nor sacrifice unto other gods, but unto the Lord. In this thing the Lord pardon thy servant, that when my master goeth into the house of Rimmon to worship there, and he leaneth on my hand, and I bow myself in the house of Rimmon, when I bow down myself in the house of Rimmon, the Lord pardon thy servant in this thing. And he said unto him, Go in peace. So he departed from him a little way. But Gehazi, the servant of Elisha, the man of God, said, Behold, my master hath spared Naaman this Syrian, in not receiving at his hands that which he brought. But as the Lord liveth, I will run after him.

0: and take somewhat of him. So Gehazi followed after Naaman, and when Naaman saw him running after him, he lighted down from the chariot to meet him, and said, "Is all well?" And he said, "All is well. My master hath sent me, saying, Behold, even now there be come to me from Mount Ephraim 2 young men of the sons of the prophets. Give them, I pray thee, a talent of silver and 2 changes of garments." And Naaman said, "Be content, take 2 talents." And he urged him and bound 2 talents of silver in 2 bags with 2 changes of garments, and laid them upon 2 of his servants, and they bare them before him. And when he came to the tower, he took them from their hand and bestowed them in the house. And he let the men go, and they departed. But he went in and stood before his master. And Elisha said unto him, "Whence comest thou, Gehazi?" And he said, "Thy servant went no whither." And he said unto him, "Went not mine heart with thee when the man turned again from his chariot to meet thee? Is it a time to receive money, and to receive garments, and olive yards, and vineyards, and sheep, and oxen, and men servants, and maid servants? The leprosy therefore of Naaman shall cleave unto thee, and unto thy seed forever." And he went out from his presence a leper as white as snow. Chapter 6. And the sons of the prophets said unto Elisha, "Behold now, the place where we dwell with thee is too strait for us. Let us go, we pray thee, unto Jordan, and take thence every man a beam, and let us make a place there where we may dwell." And he answered, "Go ye." And one said, "Be content, I pray thee, and go with thy servants." And he answered, "I will go." So he went with them, and when they came to Jordan, they cut down wood. But as one was felling a beam, the axe head fell into the water, and he cried and said, "Alas, master, for it was borrowed." And the man of God said, "Where fell it?" And he showed him the place. And he cut down a stick and cast it in thither, and the iron did swim. Therefore said he, "Take it up to thee." And he put out his hand and took it. Then the king of Syria warred against Israel and took counsel with his servants, saying, "In such a place shall be my camp." And the man of God sent unto the king of Israel, saying, "Beware that thou pass not such a place, for thither the Syrians are come down." And the king of Israel sent to the place which the man of God told him and warned him of, and saved himself there not once nor twice. Therefore the heart of the king of Syria was sore troubled for this thing, and he called his servants and said unto them, "Will ye not show me which of us is for the king of Israel?" And one of his servants said, "None, my lord, O king, but Elisha the prophet that is in Israel telleth the king of Israel the words that thou speakest in thy bedchamber." And he said, "Go and spy where he is, that I may send and fetch him." And it was told him, saying, "Behold, he is in Dothan." Therefore sent he thither horses and chariots and a great host, and they came by night and compassed the city about. And when the servant of the man of God was risen early and gone forth, behold, an host compassed the city both with horses and chariots. And his servant said unto him, "Alas, my master, how shall we do?" And he answered, "Fear not, for they that be with us are more than they that be with them." And Elisha prayed and said, "Lord, I pray thee, open his eyes that he may see." And the Lord opened the eyes of the young man, and he saw. And behold, the mountain was full of horses and chariots of fire round about Elisha. And when they came down to him, Elisha prayed unto the Lord and said, "Smite this people, I pray thee, with blindness." And he smote them with blindness according to the word of Elisha. And Elisha said unto them, "This is not the way, neither is this the city. Follow me, and I will bring you to the man whom ye seek. But he led them to Samaria. And it came to pass, when they were come into Samaria, that Elisha said, Lord, open the eyes of these men, that they may see. And the Lord opened their eyes, and they saw, and behold, they were in the midst of Samaria. And the king of Israel said unto Elisha when he saw them, My father, shall I smite them? Shall I smite them? And he answered, Thou shalt not smite them. Wouldest thou smite those whom thou hast taken captive with thy sword and with thy bow? Set bread and water before them, that they may eat and drink and go to their master. And he prepared great provision for them. And when they had eaten and drunk, he sent them away, and they went to their master. So the bands of Syria came no more into the land of Israel. And it came to pass after this that Ben-Hadad, king of Syria, gathered all his host and went up and besieged Samaria. And there was a great famine in Samaria, and behold, they besieged it until an ass's head was sold for 40 pieces of silver, and the fourth part of a cab of dove's dung for 5 pieces of silver. And as the king of Israel was passing by upon the wall, there cried a woman unto him, saying, Help, my lord, O king. And he said, If the Lord do not help thee, whence shall I help thee? Out of the barn floor, or out of the wine press? And the king said unto her, What aileth thee? And she answered, This woman said unto me, Give thy son that we may eat him today, and we will eat my son tomorrow. So we boiled my son and did eat him. And I said unto her on the next day, Give thy son that we may eat him. And she hath hid her son. And it came to pass, when the king heard the words of the woman, that he rent his clothes, and he passed by upon the wall, and the people looked, and behold, he had sackcloth within upon his flesh. Then he said, God do so and more also to me, if the head of Elisha the son of Shaphat shall stand on him this day. But Elisha sat in his house, and the elders sat with him. And the king sent a man from before him. But ere the messenger came to him, he said to the elders, See ye how this son of a murderer hath sent to take away mine head. Look, when the messenger cometh, shut the door and hold him fast at the door. Is not the sound of his master's feet behind him? And while he yet talked with them, behold, the messenger came down unto him, and he said, Behold, this evil is of the Lord. What should I wait for the Lord any longer?
1: You have just listened to the Bible reading, and we need to take whatever we have learned to the Lord in prayer. Will you all rise up, please? Talk to the Lord in prayer. You've seen a commandment, a warning, an example, an instruction to obey, a promise to claim. Pray for grace that you will do as you have learned in the Word of God. In Jesus' name we pray.
2: Let's quickly give our tithes and offering. Let us pray. Whatever we have come to offer to the Lord, let's raise them up as we pray. Father, we appreciate you. We thank you for your goodness. We ask that these we've brought unto you, you will receive from us in Jesus' name. And bless the work in our hands. Thank you, because we know you have answered. In Jesus' name we have prayed. Amen. We can drop in the bags that have been passed around.

0: preaching without stopping, Satan would like to make you cease, and society would like to make you stop, and the things around you, and the things you are thinking about, and the things you go through, and the things that confront you, we want you to stop, to cease. But as we pray without ceasing, we preach without ceasing, we teach the word without ceasing, despite ceaseless persecution. Some of the persecution will be with the word of mouth. Some of the persecution will be slander. Some of the persecution will be criticism. Some of the persecution will be cutting words that will cut you down. Some of the persecution will be the words of the mouth that will pierce your heart and make you to say, why am I preaching? Why am I going to go through that again? And why am I going to keep on lifting up Christ and preaching salvation and going to the people and helping the people to understand the way of salvation? Whatever the persecution, ceaseless persecution. A kind of persecution that comes from all directions, and yet you understand that he that will live godly and preach godliness and preach the gospel must suffer persecution. Because of that, your commitment and your consecration is that you preach without ceasing, despite ceaseless persecution. We need to wake up so that the calling we have, we commit ourselves, we consecrate ourselves to everything the Lord has called us to in the Great Commission, so that by the grace of God, you'll be able to say, I've not ceased, I didn't stop. Whatever came and whatever did not come, I did not cease preaching despite my ceaseless persecution. You cannot say you have the gospel if you are not going, because the word gospel starts with go. And so if you have the gospel, if you possess the gospel, you must go. If you're going to stand, you must have the standard, and you are standing with the standard of the word of God, the standard of the will of God, the standard of how the people will live when they are born again. You stand because you have the standard. You stand because you are keeping the standard. You stand because you are living with the standard. You stand because you are devoted, you are consecrated, you are committed, and you sacrifice everything. You pay the price to keep the standard. The word stand is the beginning of standard. Standard, you cannot write standard until you've written the word stand. So if you're going to stand, you're standing for, you're standing with, you're standing by the standard. Mark chapter 16, reading from verse 15. And he said unto them, go ye into all the world and preach the gospel to every creature. That's what Christ said. When you go with the gospel, you go with the good news, you go with the glad tidings, and preach the gospel to every creature. Some of those creatures are in dangerous places. Some of those creatures are in a kind of secluded places. Some of those creatures, they are in a forbidden religion. Some of those creatures are in places where you say, where people say, will you go there? Should you go there? Yet Jesus said, whether it is north or south, whether it is east or west, go. Preach the gospel to every creature. It tells us in verse 16, it says, he that believeth and is baptized shall be saved. He that believeth not shall be damned. There may be people you're preaching to that believe not. That's not our judgment. It's in the hand of God. It's in the hand of the people. We're not to say, but I went, and all of them did not accept. No problem. Just do what the Lord has called you to do. The people who tell us they see vision, but they never go. The people tell us God speaks to them, but they never go. The greatest thing God can speak to you is that there's a sinner there, go to him. There's a sinner over there, go over there. In Macedonia, go and help them and preach the gospel. That's the greatest message heaven can give you. We go because we have the gospel. We go because we intend to preach the gospel. We go because we're committed to preaching the gospel. If you go, and you must go, it is because you have the gospel, you share the gospel, you declare the gospel, and you project the gospel, and you penetrate the hearts of the people with the gospel. Sometimes the news you hear, if you put more weight, more value to that news, more than the message of Christ, your knees will be weak, your feet will be trembling, and your heart will be pumping blood irregular, because you put more value on the news you are hearing here, the news you are hearing there, and you are not hearing from heaven. But when you hear from heaven, you will stand. Your feet will be strong, your mind will be strong, and your gaze, everything you think about, your thought, your mind, strong. And you will have the standard gospel as you keep on obeying him, not obeying man, obeying him, not obeying persecutors, obeying him, not obeying the people that put pressure upon your life, obeying him, not obeying the people in the marketplace, on the street, in the community, who would rather have you dead and stop everything concerning the gospel, but you keep on obeying him. He'll keep on giving you more and more and more of the power of the Holy Ghost in Jesus' name. Amen. Amen. The Lord saturate your life. The Lord fill your life with more of the power and the unction of the Holy Ghost in Jesus' name. Let's rise up now and talk to the Lord in prayer and say, Lord, here we are, here we are. You've shown us great things out of your word, and we pray that you grant us the power, the unction, the enablement, and the skill, and the penetration of the power of the Holy Ghost in our lives. What have you heard today? What have you learned today? Open your mouth and talk to the Lord in prayer and say, Lord, here am I, here am I. Transfer, translate all these into my heart.
1: Pray that what we have heard, we translate from hearing into action. Let us pray that we move from hearing to doing. Preaching without ceasing. Whatever may be the persecution, preaching without ceasing. Open your mouths and pray. Continue in preaching. Preach the gospel despite ceaseless persecution. Why are you still alive after your salvation? God wants you to fulfill the purpose why you are still alive. Continue in preaching. Preach the gospel despite ceaseless persecution. Never stop. Never cease. Never be discouraged. Satan may try to silence you. Keep on preaching. You must never stop. Refuse to be hindered. Keep on preaching. Let ceaseless persecution lead to your ceaseless preaching. Open your mouths and pray. When persecution increases, let your preaching increase all the more. Preach more. Pray more. The early church did it We can do it today. The early church responded to persecution by preaching the more, teaching the more, praying more. You can do it today. I can do it today. Pray. Pray this prayer with all your heart. Go and speak to sinners. Value God's voice. Do not place more value on worldly news than on the word of God. Hear from heaven more than you hear from journalists. Hear from heaven more than you hear from broadcasters. Hear from heaven more than you hear from social media. Obey rather than men, you obey God. Rather than men, obey God in heaven. Keep obeying. Keep obeying God's command above all human voices. And as you go, the Lord will go with you. Let's pray together. Heavenly Father, we thank you for your word. We have heard your word. Give us the grace to obey, to keep preaching regardless of persecution. No matter how hard the ground is, help us to keep preaching. No matter how hard the sinners are, help us to preach without ceasing. And the more the persecution grows, help us to preach and preach more with all intensity. Give us the grace to do more than we have ever done. In Jesus' name, we pray.
2: It started with a prayer, a mandate, a burden too heavy to ignore. In the heart of Africa, a fire was lit and nobody told it to stop. From Nigeria, it crossed the ocean to India, where millions were waiting. Into Pakistan, where the doors nobody thought would open. Across the Atlantic to Canada, to America, where favor walked into the highest rooms. Down to Southeast Asia, the Philippines erupting, Thailand yielding. And then, all the way to the ends of the earth. Australia, the Pacific Islands, Vanuatu, New Zealand. Nowhere was too far. Nobody was out of reach.
3: And everywhere he went, he left proof. Blind eyes, open. Paralyzed legs, walking. Terminal diagnosis overturned. Minds shattered by darkness made whole. Families that were falling apart put back together. Young people who had given up, given a reason to live again. Lost souls found. This wasn't a program. This was God showing up and showing off. And at the center of it all, a man who said yes and never stopped saying it. Pastor Dr. W.F. Kumui, 84 years old, and still going, still preaching, still boarding planes, still crossing borders, still standing before nations, not because he has to, but because the call of God has never grown quiet in his heart. That is not human strength. That is the grace of a faithful God resting on a faithful man.
2: 5 years ago, God gave a mandate to reach every nation, every tribe, every tongue. And for 5 years, he has been faithful to every single word he spoke. He didn't miss one country. He didn't forget one promise. He didn't abandon one soul that cried out to him. 5 years of signs, 5 years of wonders, 5 years of a God who keeps his word every single time. This is what faithfulness looks like. From May 27th to 31st, we are gathering across every screen, every platform, to celebrate the God who did it all.
3: The All Believers Conference will hold 29th of May, where the word will go forth and faith will be stirred in every heart. The youths will celebrate the faithfulness of God and his impact, Saturday the 30th of May, a moment made for this generation to encounter the God who is just as real today as he has ever been.
2: You don't want to be on the outside of this moment. Pull up, bring your people, because this is not just a celebration. This is a testimony. 5 years of fire, come and celebrate with us. 5 years in, and he is still faithful, still moving, still making a way, the faithful God. He was faithful then, He is faithful now, and He will be faithful forever.
4: And now, the vessel God prepared, the servant God called, the messenger God has used to reach millions, is here. Please rise to your feet and with honor, reverence, and great expectation, welcome God's prepared vessel, Pastor Dr. W. F. Kumui.
0: Praise the Lord. Thank you very much. I welcome everyone to our Bible study tonight. And I pray as we learn, God will grant us the grace, the fortitude, the courage to live out what we learn in Jesus' name. Amen. And the Lord bless the ministry, the work in your hand. So through you, through us together, millions will continue to come to know the Lord as their personal Savior. Amen. Amen. Father, we thank you for our Bible study tonight. Thank you for the revelation of your word. Already we promise we receive in Jesus' name. Amen. And we pray the word we receive will revive us and will make us to go forth in obedience to your calling and to the commission you have placed upon our lives in Jesus' name. We'll learn, we'll live, and we'll encourage others so that what you have made of us, you'll make of them as well. Thank you, Lord, for the answer. In Jesus' name, we pray. The Lord bless you. You can sit down. We're coming to a special study tonight, and it's in Matthew chapter 13. Actually, we're dealt with the parables, and this is the last in Matthew chapter 13. Reading from verse 45, again, the kingdom of heaven is like unto a merchant man seeking goodly pearls. In verse 46, who when he had found one pearl of great price, he went and sold all that he had and bought it. The Lord Jesus had been speaking of the kingdom of heaven. Actually, before him, his forerunner, John the Baptist, John the Baptizer, had spoken about the kingdom, the nearness of the kingdom. And he said, the kingdom of God, the kingdom of heaven is at hand. And he wanted his audience to respond to the coming of the kingdom. And so he said, repent, so that you'll enter into that kingdom of heaven. And Jesus Christ also came preaching repentance, saying, repent ye, believe the gospel, so that you can enter into the kingdom. And he said, except a man be born again, born anew, born from above, he cannot see, neither can he enter into the kingdom of God. Kingdom of God, kingdom of heaven. Actually, Matthew, in his writing of the gospel, wrote about much of the kingdom of heaven. And yet, he wasn't just about talking about the kingdom of heaven. He was talking about the kingdom of God, because in Matthew chapter 6, we're told, seek ye first the kingdom of God and his righteousness. And then he says, all these things shall be added unto you. And here, Jesus picked up about the kingdom. And he said, the kingdom of heaven is like unto a man seeking goodly pearl. And when he found one, discovered one in the field, he sold all that he had, because the kingdom is precious. Because the kingdom, entering the kingdom, is necessary, is indispensable, and is the greatest thing a man can do here on earth. And in these two verses that we have read, we're looking at entire consecration for the kingdom's prioritized pearl. The pearl, the treasure, the important thing, the indispensable thing, the ticket to get to heaven. Prioritize, that you prioritize that so much that you sell all any other thing that will compete or take the place of the kingdom. You refuse them. You give them up. You turn away from them, like you've sold them, so that you can have, you can buy, you can possess this kingdom of heaven. The Lord is telling us that the kingdom of heaven will not be achieved or entered into by people who are nonchalant, people who are careless, and people who think they can have the grace of God cheap. No, he says, the kingdom of heaven is like unto a merchant man seeking goodly pearl, and when he saw it and he got it, he sold all. Talking about entire consecration for the kingdom's prioritized pearl or treasure. We're looking at this under three perspectives. Number one, enlightening comparison of earthly and heavenly kingdom servants. Number two is the earnest concentration of heavenly kingdom seekers. Number three is the expedient consideration of honest kingdom saints. Let's come back to number one. It's the enlightening comparison of earthly and heavenly kingdom servants. We need to make comparison. There is the kingdom of the world, earthly. There is the kingdom of God, heavenly. And as you look at the people in both kingdoms, you'll see what kind of passion, what kind of pursuit, what kind of persistence, and what kind of perseverance those people of the world have in seeking the kingdoms of the world. And then you borrow a leaf from that, and you say, if the people of the world could so seek, could so pursue passionately the things of the world that perish, how much more when we think about the eternal, everlasting, endless treasure, pearl of the kingdom of God. Enlightening comparison of earthly and heavenly kingdom servants. It tells us in Matthew chapter 13, verse 45. Again, that means we've been talking about the kingdom. That's why he now says, again, the kingdom of heaven is like unto a merchant man seeking goodly pearls. The people of the world, as they seek the treasures, like merchants, like traders, like buyers and sellers, they are passionate about it. They desire, that's why they seek. They determine, that's why they don't stop. They're diligent in their search, that's why they move on and on until they have. And they demand of themselves whatever they will have to do to get what they're looking for. And they are under personal self-imposed pressure so that they will have the pearls of the kingdoms of the world they're searching for. And the Lord is saying, if the people seeking earthly treasures, if they have such desire, such determination, such diligence, such passion, and such perseverance, and such persistence, how much more those of us who know about the kingdom of heaven and will search and will seek that heavenly kingdom. That's the comparison that enlightens us. And he tells us in Luke chapter 16, reading from verse 8, is saying, and the Lord commended the unjust steward because he had done wisely, wisely in the consideration of the things they're seeking in the world. And they're worldly wise, and they determine that they will get what they're seeking for. And then Jesus said, for the children of this world are in their generation wiser than the children of light. He wants us to understand and to consider what the people of the world do in seeking the things they're seeking. They can travel overseas. They can put themselves under pressure. They can burn the midnight oil in trying to get what they think is valuable for them in the world. And in that way, they are wise. Wise to brush everything aside so that they will have what they count important. And it says they even act wiser than the children of light, telling us we shouldn't allow the world to be wiser than the people of God. Are they serious? So should we be. Are they passionate? So should we be. Are they seeking? So should we seek. And are they looking for what they're looking for with maximum concentration, without allowing any distraction, anything to beat them down or to send them back or to make them retard or slow down? So should we do. The comparison, look at three things here. Number one is the comparison of seekers of the kingdoms. Number two is the contrasts between the servants of the kingdoms. Number three is the comprehension of souls in the kingdoms. Number one, the comparison of servants of the kingdoms. You see, the kingdoms are in the plural. There is the earthly kingdom, there is the heavenly kingdom. And we're comparing, how do they do it in the world? How do they seek it in the world? How do they make sure that nothing hinders them? And they do not allow either cold or heat. They do not allow opposition or resistance to hinder them in getting what their hearts have determined they will get. We are told in Mark chapter 4, reading from verse 30, and it said, whereunto shall we liken the kingdom of God, or with what comparison shall we compare it? The Lord himself used the word comparison, comparing the people, the seekers, the servants in the world who are seeking earthly treasure. He compares them with the children of God who should be seeking the heavenly treasure. Verse 31, it is like a grain of mustard seed, which when it is sown in the earth is less than all the seeds that be in the earth. And then verse 32, it says, but when it is sown, it groweth up and becometh greater than all herbs, and shooteth out great branches, so that the fowls of the air may lodge under the shadow of it. They start small, like a grain of mustard seed is sown, is planted. They do not despise small beginnings. The same thing with us. A small decision, a little decision, a moderate decision, a little faith, a little consecration, a little commitment. That's how we start. That's how they start. They start with the little thing until it grows and grows and grows. We're told in Ecclesiastes chapter 11, reading from verse 4, it says, he that observeth the wind shall not sow, and he that regardeth the clouds shall not reap. It's telling us the people of the world, yes, they know the wind will blow. They know that even the pests will eat up some of the things they plant, but they do not major on that, because they know if they look at the clouds and the wind, they will not sow, they will not reap. Therefore, they sow every time. How that teaches us, in comparison, that we ought to sow the seed of the word of God. There may be rejection by some, there may be resistance by some, there may be neglect by some, there may be abandonment by some. All the same, as we compare what the people of the world do, and they do not allow the storm or the wind or the waves or the clouds to hinder them so. We do not allow anything whatever to hinder us. That's why we're told in verse 6, Ecclesiastes chapter 11. It says, in the morning sow thy seed, and in the evening withhold not thine hand, for thou knowest not whither shall prosper, either this or that, or whether they both shall be alike good. It tells us, as we learn from all those people in the world who are seeking goodly pearls, goodly treasure, and goodly gain, that the way they do it, and they do it all the time, we do it all the time. Consistency, persistence will help us to reap as we sow and sow and sow. That means as we preach, as we witness, as we go out talking to people, bringing them out of the earthly kingdom into the heavenly kingdom. And we do that persistently without ceasing. That's how there will be fruit in the labor, in the work, in the ministry of our preaching and soul winning. Galatians chapter 6, reading from verse 7. In Galatians chapter 6, verse 7, be not deceived, God is not mocked. For whatsoever a man soweth, that shall he also reap. That's true in the natural. That's true also in the spiritual. That's true for the people in the kingdoms of the world. That's true also for people in the kingdom of heaven. Whatsoever a man sows, that shall he also reap. You sow little, you reap little. You preach little, you also receive little. You pray little, and you have little solution. Whatsoever a man sows, that shall he also reap. In verse 8 says, for he that soweth to his flesh shall of the flesh reap corruption. The people that sow the works of the flesh, the deeds of the flesh, the will of the flesh reap corruption. You might sow in secret. You might sow in the public. Whatever you sow in secret, whatever you sow in the public, you might sow habitually. Whatever you sow habitually, you might sow occasionally. Whatever you sow occasionally, whatsoever you sow, that is what you reap. And it's true for those who are in the flesh, for those who are still sinners, who are sowing to the flesh. And then it says, he that soweth to the Spirit shall of the Spirit reap life everlasting. It says those who sow, and they are sowing the seed spiritual, the love and the joy and the peace, you sow habitually, you sow consistently, you sow inwardly in your family, you sow outwardly in the marketplace, you sow anywhere, everywhere, because a good tree cannot bring forth evil fruit, neither can an evil tree bring forth good fruit. And if you are born again, if you are a real child of God, it says, I am the vine, and ye are the branches. And he that abideth in me, and my word abides in him, he'll bring forth good fruit. It said, I've chosen you so that you'll bring forth fruit, and that your fruit will remain. You're sowing to the Spirit, you're full of the love in the Spirit, and the joy of the Spirit, and the peace that passes understanding, and the long suffering. Your character is sowing the seed in the Spirit. It says, you will reap life everlasting. Look at verse 9. In verse 9, and let us not be weary in well doing, in sowing. Let us not be weary, for in due season we shall reap if we faint not. The farmers in the earthly kingdom, in their pursuit to feed the nation, they do it every season. Planting time, cultivating time, reaping time, they are at it all the time, so that their purpose, their desire to feed the nation will be fulfilled. And it says the same thing with you in the spiritual. We're sowing the seed of the word. We're preaching the gospel. We're telling people they shall come to the Lord and enter into the kingdom of God by repentance and faith in Christ, like the farmers in the world do it consistently. We also do it consistently. Look at number 2. The contrasts between the servants of the kingdoms. The word of God makes us to understand that there are different kingdoms. That's why when the devil tempted the Lord Jesus Christ, he showed him all the kingdoms of the world and the glories of them. And he demanded worship so that He will grant Jesus the kingdoms of the world. Of course, you know, it was temptation from the devil, and Jesus resisted that, resisted him. He was to go to the cross, and it's on the cross when he pays the penalty and the price of redemption that he will have the kingdom and he will rule and reign over man, not only in a temporary way, because his dominion and his kingdom will be forever and ever. And yet we know that the kingdoms of the world and the servants of the kingdom of the world, there is a way they live, there's a way they act. And it says we are contrasted with them, we must not be like them. Luke chapter 22, reading from verse 25. In Luke 22 verse 25, and he Christ said unto them, his disciples, the kings of the Gentiles exercise lordship over them. They could be brutal, those lords of the kingdoms of the world. They could be aggressive, those lords of the kingdoms of the world. And they say that's how to bring, you know, whatever they want from their servants. They have to be brutal, they have to be harsh, they have to be tough, no smile and no love at all. Just get it done. Like Pharaoh demanding from the Israelites, do the task. I don't care how you feel. I don't care whether you're weak or strong. And no straw is going to be given unto you. That's how the kingdoms of the world, the earthly kingdom, that's how they act. And so Jesus said, they exercise authority, lordship over them. And they that exercise authority upon them are called benefactors. But he tells us in verse 26, he says, but ye shall not be so. Ye shall not be so. Are you not surprised? The commandment of Christ, the King of the kingdom, is very clear and very definite. And that one commandment is what many leaders in churches, what they disobey. And just like God gave one commandment to Adam and Eve, and it's that one single commandment that they disobey. And the same things with churchgoers today, the same thing with the people who are nominal Christians, bench warmers. They are not born again, they do not have the assurance of the kingdom of heaven, of the kingdom of God in their hearts, but they somehow

that kind of humility? Or do you always want to assert yourself, assert your authority, assert your level and your height and your dominion over other people? This is the commandment that Christ gave, that the world in their pursuit of their earthly kingdom, that's what they do. But it says, with us in the kingdom of God, it shall not be so. That humility shall characterize us. Matthew chapter 18, reading from verse 3. In Matthew 18 verse 3, and said, verily I say unto you, except ye be converted and become as little children, ye shall not enter into the kingdom of heaven. Well, you know, the people of the world, to enter into their kingdom, you have to be aggressive. You have to have some self-esteem. You have to manifest some air of pride. They call it self-confidence. But Jesus said, blessed are the poor in spirit, for theirs is the kingdom of heaven. It is that lowliness, it is that humility, it is bending low, knowing you don't have anything to pay for your salvation, that you are so poor in spirit that you cannot pay for your salvation, and Jesus paid it for you. And you come as a beggar, you come as a humble person beneath the cross. You say, Lord, I cannot save myself. You are the one to save me. It demands that humility, that poverty of spirit, before you can get into the kingdom of heaven. Look at verse 4. In verse 4, whosoever therefore shall humble himself as this little child, the same is greatest in the kingdom of heaven. That's how we have the kingdom. That's how we enter into the kingdom. We're looking at John chapter 18, verse 36. Jesus said, Jesus answered, my kingdom is not of this world. Have we learned that yet? That his kingdom is not an earthly kingdom. The earthly kingdom, what they have over there in the earthly kingdom, they have by oppressing other people, cheating other people, and being lords and masters, furious and kind of boisterous over other people. But Jesus said, my kingdom is not of this world. Then would my servants fight. If the kingdom were earthly, my servants would fight. How many people today fight for recognition? They fight for position. They fight for promotion. They fight for title in the household of faith. But it should not be so. They do that in the world, and that's how they do their campaigning, so that they can have a place in the kingdom of the world. But Jesus said, if my kingdom were of this world, then would my servant fight, and I should not have been delivered to the Jews. But now is my kingdom not from hence. And if we are applying the methods of the world, the policies of the world, so that we can have anything, anything whatever in the kingdom of God, we're mistaken, we're deceived, we'll go empty-handed, and we might lose the kingdom of heaven at last. There's a contrast between the earthly kingdom and

kingdom. Look at number three. Number three is the comprehension of souls in the kingdoms. Comprehension. We need to understand. We're told in 1 Corinthians chapter 6, reading from verse 9. 1 Corinthians 6, verse 9. Know ye not that the unrighteous shall not inherit the kingdom of God? Always understand, when we talk about these Christian virtues, you should think about them in your private life. In the public, most people will not fight. In the public, when other people are watching, most people will not steal. In the public, before the eyes and the sight of other people, most people will not do any fleshly, immoral sin like fornication or adultery. In the public, nobody will show that he has the nature of sin embedded and active inside him. Generally, what people do, they do in the secret. You might know that this has happened, that has happened, but it's so secret that you will not be able to tell who has done it. And if in your private life you are defeated by all these acts of the flesh, that's where it really counts. You might look like an angel, innocent in the public. Outwardly, it doesn't count there. It's in the pub, it's in the private life that he ought to understand. The unrighteous shall not inherit the kingdom of God. Be not deceived. Don't deceive yourself by any false doctrine. Don't deceive yourself by any false assurance. Don't deceive yourself by repeating to yourself, I'm all right, I'm all right, when you are not producing the fruit of those who are in the kingdom. You are not all right if you're a secret sinner. You are not all right if you are a private sinner. Because it says, deceive not yourself, neither fornicators, nor idolaters, nor adulterers, nor the effeminate, nor abusers of themselves with mankind. Verse 10, nor thieves, nor covetous, nor drunkards, nor revilers, nor extortioners shall inherit the kingdom of God. The people of the world, you know, a person can be a fornicator and still have a great office, a great position in any company of the world. A person might be an adulterer. A person might be a polygamist and still be high up in any company in the world. A person might be a thief that they never discover, and you know, they do it so cleverly. They do it in such a way that nobody will know. An account there, an account there, and yet they're stealing and they're getting promotion in the world. But in the kingdom of God, it's totally different. If a person is like that, God will fish him out. God will drive him out if he was there before. Everybody might still be saying, brother so-and-so, sister so-and-so, but is not going to inherit the kingdom. We're told in Galatians chapter 5, reading from verse 19. Galatians chapter 5, verse 19. Now the works of the flesh are manifest, which are these: adultery, fornication, uncleanness, lasciviousness. Go on to verse 20. Idolatry, witchcraft, hatred, variance, emulations, wrath, strife, seditions, heresies.
Verse 21. Envy, envies, murders, drunkenness, revelings, and such like, which means the list continues, of the which I tell you before, as I have also told you in time past, that they which do such things shall not inherit the kingdom of God. The pity today in the church, I don't mean just this one church, churches all over the world, is that preachers and pastors want large congregation. And because they want large congregations, they're silent about all these things. They can talk about motivation. They can talk about faith. They can talk about possessing your conversion. They can talk about healing, deliverance, and quite a lot of other things. But they will not touch this area, because they know most people are like that, and they want to hold on to their immoral lives. They want to hold on to their dirty, private, secret, sinful life. And they feel that if they mention all these things, people will not come. They will not get the crowd. Well, it's just an earthly crowd, because they're only in the earthly kingdom, but they will not enter into the kingdom of heaven. If you're going to be a preacher, be a preacher. Be truthful, be honest, and let the people know. And don't win them to yourself just having a crowd. Win them to the Lord. Let them come out of sin. Come to the Savior and have clean life, new life, that shows they have entered into the kingdom of God. We're coming to point number two. Point number two, the earnest concentration of heavenly kingdom seekers. There are such seekers. They are earnest, and they are passionate, and they are determined, and they are focused. They search their face like a flint, and they say, this is what I want. And that should be the attitude of anyone, everyone. And as you are here, you've come to our fellowship, you've come to this church, you're not here because you want something earthly. You can easily have that in the world without coming in here. You're not here because, you know, I'm looking for a wife, I'm looking for a husband. You can get that outside there, but you're seeking for the kingdom of God. You're not here because I want, you know, the respect of the people, the honor of the people. I want them to lift me high and lift me up, like, you know, Jezebel and Ahab commanded the people to lift up Naboth and lift him up to his destruction. We're not looking for, you know, lifting up and external praise and the praise of men. We come here so that we can concentrate and consecrate for the heavenly kingdom and really seek that. And it tells us in Hebrews chapter 2, reading from verse 1. Hebrews 2 verse 1. Therefore, we are to give the more earnest heed to the things which we have heard. We've heard about repentance, the way into the kingdom. We've heard about turning away from sin. As Christ calls us to repentance, we should give the more earnest heed. We've heard about seeking righteousness. Blessed are those who thirst and hunger after righteousness, for they shall be filled. We've heard about, blessed are the pure in heart, for they shall see God.
We have heard about what we ought to pursue, what we ought to seek. Seek ye first the kingdom of God and his righteousness, and then all these things shall be added unto you. We need to give the more earnest heed to all these things we have heard, lest we should let them sleep. And it says, at any time, let them sleep. In verse 3, it says in verse 3, how shall we escape if we neglect so great salvation, which at the first began to be spoken by the Lord and was confirmed unto us by them that heard him. So great salvation. That's what we earnestly concentrate on. We're looking at three things. Number one, seek the spiritual, goodly kingdom, permanent pearl. Number two is to sell all for the great kingdom, priceless pearl. Number three, sell not the great kingly peculiar privilege. Number one, seek the spiritual, goodly kingdom, permanent pearl. It tells us in Colossians chapter 3, reading from verse 1. Colossians 3, verse 1. If ye then be risen with Christ, seek those things which are above, where Christ sitteth on the right hand of God. That's what you seek. The things above, the mansions above, the glory above. That's what you seek. The promises of God is giving us that we'll inherit that life eternal. It says in verse 2, search your affection on things above. Search your affection on things above. It's very difficult, impossible to set your affection on two different, opposite things at the same time. You can so set your affection on a man, on a woman, that the standard of the Word of God is compromised because you so love that man, you so love that woman, that even when you know this is not right, this is sinful, this is corruption, this is not appropriate, yet with that knowledge, you love the man, you love that woman, you love that member, you love that minister more than the standard of the Word of God. And when somebody points your attention to, but look at this, yes, I know, but you know, when I love somebody, I really love the person. I don't love half-heartedly, whatever they do, wherever they go, whatever I hear about them, whatever I know about them, I love him. Unfortunately for him, for her, he or she has set his affection, her affection, on somebody on earth. And even when she is going astray, she said, I have chosen that. That's what I love. It will not be taken away from me. Other people set their affection on religion, and they say that the religion my father committed into my hand is the religion of our family. And I know there are wrong things there. I know that it's opposed to Christ. I know that it's not according to being born again. But you know, I love my father's religion. And they set their affection on worthless things in the world, and they miss the kingdom of God. But it says, set your affection on things above, not on things on the earth,
Look at verse 3. In verse 3, for ye are dead, and your life is hid with Christ in God. Verse 4, it says, when Christ, who is our life, shall appear, then shall ye also appear with him in glory. That's the way God wants us to set our affection and to seek spiritual, goodly, kingdom, permanent peace. Look at number two. Number two is to sail for the great commission, for the great kingdom, priceless pearl. It tells us in that chapter 13 of Matthew, reading from verse 45. Matthew 13, verse 45 again. The kingdom of heaven is like unto a merchant man seeking goodly pearls. In verse 46, who when he had found one pearl of great price, went and sold all that he had and bought it. What an important principle the Lord Jesus Christ highlighted, that this pearl or treasure of the kingdom is so important, you'll give up anything, literally anything for it, anything that will hinder you from getting into the kingdom, from having, from possessing the kingdom. You remember the young rich ruler that came to Christ. Actually, he was running, and he came to Christ and he knelt down and said, good master, what shall I do to inherit the kingdom of God, to inherit eternal life? And Jesus said, you know the law. Do not do this or do this or do that. And the young man replied, master, Lord, all these I have done, even from my youth. The Bible says Jesus looked at him and loved him, and then said, if you'll be perfect and you'll perfectly enter without any hindrance into the kingdom and possess eternal everlasting life, go sell all you have, give to the poor, come back and follow me. And we're told the man, religious man, the man, a moral man, the man, not a criminal, but outwardly good man, he went back sorrowful because he had love for the riches more than love for eternal life. Are there people like that they cannot give up something? But understand, Jesus told him, sell all. He didn't tell Zacchaeus that. Zacchaeus wanted to see the Lord, have the salvation of the Lord, climbed up the tree, and Jesus says, Zacchaeus, make haste, come down, for today I must abide in your house. And he made haste and received him joyfully. And then he said, Lord, half of my goods I give to the poor. Jesus didn't say no, all, it must be all. He said half, and then he said, if I've taken anything from any man by false accusation, I restore fourfold. The point is, Zacchaeus did not make an idol of all those things he possessed. And Jesus didn't say no, you must sell all. Mary, Martha, Lazarus, they had a house, and Jesus often would visit them in the house and even live there. And Jesus said, Mary had chosen the good part, which shall not be taken away from her. But Jesus didn't say, go and sell
of this house, only then will you follow me. He told the people that made money their idol, property their idol. He told the people that made all those possessions their idol, sell it off, give it up. Anything that is an idol in your life, give it up and come and follow me. That the reason he told the man that he shall sell all. And that's the reason he's telling us in this parable that to get the priceless pearl, you sell what you have. Anything that will hinder you, sell them off and come and follow the Lord wholeheartedly. Revelation chapter 21, verse 27. Revelation 21, verse 27. And there shall in no wise enter into it, into the kingdom, anything that defileth. If defilement, defiling your flesh, defiling your body, is, you know, what you give to people, what you sell to people. You say you love them, you say you appreciate them, you say they're nice to you, and the only thing you can do is to give them part of your flesh, the pleasure of the flesh. You are defiling. And there are people that bring many men down like that. And they say, you know, I just love him. I don't intend to do anything evil. I just want to give him some pleasure. I want to give him some sinful heat, as they say. Now, when you are like that, you need to sell off that. Give up that. Because nothing that defileth, neither whatsoever walketh abomination. All those things abominable in the sight of the Lord, you have to give them up, and you have to sell them up, and you have to reject them, renounce them, and never get back to them again. If you truly want the pearl of great price, and it says, or maketh a lie, but they which are reaching in the Lamb's book of life. That's what it takes before we can enter into the kingdom. Sell off, give up anything, everything, no matter how much pleasure it gives you or gives them, give them up. If you really want to enter into the kingdom of God, look at number three. Number three, sell not the great kingly peculiar privilege. I think about the privilege we have in the Lord, those of us who are believers, the privilege of calling God our Father. What a privilege! The privilege of calling Jesus our Lord, our Savior. What a privilege! The privilege of being a member of the family of God. What a great privilege! The privilege of having the kingdom that Satan, Lucifer lost, and the privilege of doing something in the kingdom of God that even angels cannot do. If we value that privilege, if we lift up and reach high, first class, that privilege, we will not sell it for anything. But you know, there are people, the privilege they have, even of being a preacher, the privilege of being a pastor, the privilege of being a minister. If one cheap lady will come and show them some kind of erotic and fleshly love, and they sell themselves for that, because they do not know the value of what they have. Some earthly thing comes their way, and the people of the world said, we have carefully considered
we're giving you this, but you must give up this sanctification and this holiness. And because they do not know the value of what they have, they just sell it off like that, and they sell themselves off like that. You remember Esau? We read about him in Genesis, and we read about the comment or the spiritual commentary in Hebrews. Look at Hebrews chapter 12. We're looking at verse 15. Hebrews 12, verse 15. Looking diligently. If you are not diligent in looking, you are not diligent in evaluating, this is coming to you cheap and free. But you are not evaluating, that's the end that is coming cheap and free. You might lose the kingdom of God just as you take that, like Esau. Looking diligently, lest any man fail of the grace of God. And it says, lest any root of bitterness springing up trouble you, and thereby many be defiled. Do you understand that the higher you go in the kingdom of God, in privilege, the many people can fall because of any thoughtless, foolish, fleshly, dirty, defiling action of yours? You're not just considering yourself. Well, nobody will know. Nobody will know. The person you're doing that thing with will know. His friends will know. And he'll tell his friends, you know, I thought so-and-so was spiritual. I thought so-and-so was godly. But you know, I was surprised what she offered me. I was surprised what he proposed to me. I was so surprised. You say nobody will know. He will know. She will know. And the people that are close will know. And of course, heaven will know. Keep yourself and keep that holiness, without which no man shall see the Lord. Let's say any man fail of the grace of God, lest any root of bitterness springing up trouble you, and thereby many be defiled. Look at verse 16. In verse 16, lest there be any fornicator, a profane person, as Esau, who sold, who for one morsel of meat sold his birthright. In verse 17 said, for ye know that afterward, when he would have inherited the blessing, he was rejected, for he found no place of repentance, though he sought it carefully with tears. The people who misinterpret grace, and they say, well, you know, God is loving, God is kind, and God, he will forgive. They're already claiming the forgiveness before they commit the sin. They're trying to convince themselves and convince each other that the flesh is so strong, that the passion is so strong, they have to yield to it now. They do not believe that the grace of God will grant them help to overcome, that there's no temptation that has overtaken you, that he is greater above your strength, but that God is faithful. He will make a way to escape. They are not looking for the way to escape the temptation. They rather fall into it, saying, God will forgive. Let's do what we need to do. And what if other people know? How will they know? Are you going to tell them? Am I going to tell them? They sell themselves into slavery, into sinfulness, and into hell fire. That when he would have inherited the blessing, he was rejected, even though he sought it carefully of tears. In Proverbs chapter 23, I'm reading from verse 23.
It says, buy the truth and sell it not. Opportunities will come for you to sell it all. Opportunity always will come for you. Temptation will come. Trials will come. Pressure will come. That if you want this, you have to give up the truth. If you desire this, yes, we'll give you. No problem. We're going to give you, but you must deny your conviction. There are people that may come into your life, will help you, will lift you up, will promote you, will make you known worldwide. If you step down this conviction, you know, it's a temptation, but it says, buy the truth, the conviction of the Spirit, and sell it not. I pray God will give us the grace and the commitment not to sell the good thing of the kingdom and the peculiar privilege we have already, in Jesus' name. Amen. You'll give a better amen. Amen. Point number three now. In point number three, we're looking at the expedient consideration of honest kingdom saints. There are saints, kingdom saints, they are honest, they are sanctified, they are holy, they are purified, they are unyielding, unbending, uncompromising. And that's an expedient consideration we ought to have. Three things we're looking at. Number one, the expected consideration for his kingdom profit. Number two is the exchanged consecration for the king's priorities. Number three, the expedient circulation of the king's pearls, the preachers. Look at number one. Number one, the expected consideration for his kingdom's profit. In our lives, we always consider the profit of the kingdom, that this is profitable for the kingdom. That's why you'll do it. This is unprofitable for the kingdom of God. That's why you will not do it. Might be profitable to you. If it's not profitable to his kingdom, you'll not do it. Might be profitable for the life that now is, but if it is not profitable for the world to come, you will not do it. Always consider, always evaluate. If I do this, if I buy this, if I pursue this, if I run after this, what profit will that be for the kingdom of Christ? In 2 Timothy chapter 2, reading from verse 7, consider what I say, and the Lord give thee understanding in all things. It's actually talking about the epistle he had written to Timothy. And he said, all this is I tell you, how to pursue the kingdom benefit. All this is I tell you, how to hold fast the good doctrine of the word. Consider what I say, and the Lord give you understanding. He's talking to us what Christ has said in the Gospels, what the Spirit has said in the epistles, what the Almighty has said as he has sent his word to us, what will profit the kingdom. Consider what God has said, and the Lord will give you understanding. We're looking at 1 Timothy chapter 4, reading from verse 15. 1 Timothy chapter 4, verse 15. Meditate upon
these things, give thyself wholly, entirely, completely to them, that thy profiting may appear to all. Look at number two. Number two is the exchange consecration for the kingdoms, for the king's priorities. The exchange, that is, when we were in the world, we know how we sweated, how we labored to have the things of the world. But now we're in the kingdom, and we exchange the pursuit we used to have. We now turn it over to the kingdom. The desire, the diligence, the determination, the sweating, and the standing, and the firmness we used to have in the world when we wanted something, maybe a certificate, maybe an honor, maybe some riches in the world. We exchange that now, and we give everything to the kingdom of God. 1 Corinthians chapter 15, reading from verse 10. In 1 Corinthians chapter 15, verse 10, it says, "But by the grace of God, I am what I am. In the past, before he came into the kingdom, by personal exertion, by sweating and laboring, by pleasing the Sanhedrin, it was what he was. But now the grace of God has come in, and all the earnestness he had before, he now put it into kingdom service. All the diligence, all the determination, all the backbone, all the steadfastness he had before, he now put everything into kingdom service. All his intelligence, all his strategy, all his connection that he used to have, he now brought everything under the service of the kingdom of God. But by the grace of God, I am what I am, and the grace which was bestowed upon me was not in vain, but I labored more abundantly than they all, yet not I, but the grace of God which was with me." That's how he did it when he was in the world. He didn't do anything half-heartedly when he was in the world. Now that he came into the kingdom, there's an exchange of that consecration, not doing anything half-heartedly. We'll come to number three here. Number three is the expedient circulation of the king's purse. The preachers, that is, we don't just stay in one place. We circulate, we move around, we get to that door, we get to that street, we get to that village, we get to that town, we get to that city. Literally, we get everywhere. Circulate, move around, don't just stay in one place. Luke chapter 4. We're reading from verse 42. Luke chapter 4, verse 42. "And when it was day, he departed and went into a desert place, and the people sought him and came unto him and stayed him that he should not depart from them." They've eaten so much of the blessed food that he multiplied, and they have got so much healing, they've got so much deliverance, and they've got so many benefits that they said, "Forget other communities, forget other countries, forget other cities, stay here with us."
But Jesus said the pill must be circulated. The preaching must go everywhere. Look at verse 43. Verse 43, and said unto them, I must preach the kingdom of God to other cities also, for therefore am I sent. And we're following our Lord in the footsteps of our Lord Jesus Christ. And we go everywhere. And they that were scattered abroad went everywhere preaching the word. Everywhere, every street corner, every avenue, every city, every nation. Go into all the world and preach the gospel to every creature. And they went everywhere preaching the word, the Lord confirming the word with signs following. Now you've got the pearl of great price. You have salvation through the Lord. You have sanctification. You have Holy Ghost baptism. You have the scripture, the depth of knowledge. Don't just keep it there. Circulate. Move around. Give it to other people. Touch many lives. Reach many souls. And preach without interruption. Preach without ceasing. Preach without discouragement. Preach without just being localized in one place. And let the word of salvation through Christ get everywhere. Consider, consecrate, concentrate, and the Lord make his work to prosper in your hand in Jesus' name. Amen. Let's rise up now and talk to the Lord in prayer. The Lord wants us to do all we have heard so that this word will not die at your doorstep. This gospel of the kingdom must be preached in all the world before Christ comes. Preaching the gospel to every creature. He that believeth and is baptized shall be saved. Tell it with all your heart, with all your soul. Preach. Let it go around.

There is a goodly player here this evening. It is salvation. Salvation. Have you sought after salvation? Have you been born again? Why not open your mouth and tell the Lord, Lord, I've understood tonight that I must be saved. That if I am not saved, if sin is not taken out of my life, I cannot enter the kingdom of God. Why don't you come before the Lord this evening and say, Lord, give me salvation. Are you there? Know ye not that the unrighteous shall not inherit the kingdom of God? Every unrighteous work will block you, will prevent you from entering the kingdom. Open your mouth and talk to the Lord. I'm not hearing us praying. Close your eyes and be in the mood of prayer. Talk to the Lord. Know ye not that fornicators, adulterers, effeminate thieves shall not inherit the kingdom? My friend, my brother, my sister here this evening, pray that, Lord, I will not allow these to hinder me from entering the kingdom. Bring yourself before the Lord. There is a golden pearl, a goodly pearl of great price. Have you found righteousness? The Lord is telling you here tonight, hold on to that righteousness. Hold on to that righteousness. Have you been born again? And you are easing out. And you are saying, well, it is not too bad. It is not too bad. No, the Lord is saying, tonight, seek after that righteousness with all your heart. Hold on to it. Don't let it slip off. Don't let it slip off. Open your mouth and tell the Lord, Lord, I will not lose my salvation for anything. I will not lose this righteousness I have found in Christ Jesus for anything. I will seek after righteousness with everything that I have. Are you praying this evening? Are you praying this evening? Have you come into the kingdom of God? Or your arrogance, your pride, your self-estimation is preventing you from coming into the kingdom? Except you receive the kingdom of God as a child, you cannot come in. Why not throw away every pride? Why not throw away every arrogance tonight? I want you to pray. No proud man will enter the kingdom. No proud woman will enter the kingdom. No big me, big you can enter the kingdom. Except you receive the kingdom as a child, you cannot come in. Pray and tell the Lord, Lord, I am sorry. I have been too arrogant. I've been pushing aside your word. I've been saying I don't want this message. I've been saying, leave them. They don't know what it means to enjoy this world. But today I've come to realize that except I receive the kingdom of God as a child, I cannot enter. Lord, I'm sorry. Open your mouth and talk to the Lord in prayer. The kingdom of God is open for you to come in this evening. Tell the Lord, Lord, I do not want to miss out of all that the kingdom offers. Come before the Lord. It says, sell what you have. Sell that thing that is trying to hold you back from possessing the kingdom. Oh, maybe you're holding on to that evil, that sin. And you're saying, I just love this sin. I don't want to leave it. But tonight, that thing will take everything away from you. That thing will take you away from heaven. Why not tell the Lord here tonight, Lord, I surrender. I give up. This evil will not drag me to hell. I am coming into the kingdom with all my heart. With all my soul and with all my mind. Pray and tell the Lord. Pray and tell the Lord.
That is what it means to come into the kingdom. Are you now acting like Esau? Because of immediate satisfaction. You are throwing away goodly treasure. And you are saying, leave that one for now. Leave that one for now. I will seek the kingdom of God later. I will seek the kingdom of God later. There may not be another opportunity. There may not be another time. You may seek for the kingdom of God later, and unfortunately, it might not be there. Why not seize this opportunity tonight? Tonight is your night. You need to pray and tell the Lord, Lord, I will not lose this chance. I will not lose this chance. I will not lose this chance. Esau sought it with tears later, but he could not get in. Pray and tell the Lord, Lord, I want the kingdom. I want the kingdom now. And this thing that is wanting to hold me, you will not hold me. You will not hold me back. You will not hold me down. What is your consecration as a believer here tonight? It says that merchant, having found that goodly pearl, he sold all he had and went seeking after it. The Lord is saying, we should go all out and seek after men. Tell them that there's something I have found. It is a goodly pearl. You need to come and participate and enjoy of it. It is not only for me, it is also for you. Brothers and sisters, that is the challenge the Lord is giving us tonight. That we should go out all out. And tell everybody everywhere that there is a goodly pearl. There is a goodly pearl. And they should come and partake of it. They should come and be part of it. Let's pray and tell the Lord, Lord, I will be committed to this task. I will be devoted to this task. I will be involved in this business of helping many to find the Lord. Have you lost the compassion? Have you lost the consecration? Have you lost the zeal? You pray here tonight and say, oh God, give me a new zeal. Give me the new passion for souls that I will seek after them. I will seek after them. I will seek after them and help them to come to the knowledge of the truth. Have you considered the word tonight? Or you have just heard? It says, consider what I say. And the Lord give you understanding. The Lord give you understanding. Are you there? The Lord give you understanding. Are you there? The Lord give you understanding tonight. Consider what you have heard. Consider all that Christ have told us. Where do you stand this evening? Where do you stand this evening? In Jesus' name, we have prayed. Friend, you are here tonight, and you have not come into the kingdom. You are not born again yet. And perhaps you are just like that rich young man that came and said, what will I do to enter the kingdom of God? And Jesus said, go and sell all that you have and come and follow me. Are you here tonight? And you are making up your mind. And you are saying, I want to follow Jesus. May I congratulate you tonight because the Lord will receive you. I said the Lord will receive you. And if that is your decision, I'm going to pray along with you here tonight. And the Lord will touch you afresh. Salvation will be your portion. In the name of Jesus Christ. Father, in the name of Jesus, for these ones who have heard your word tonight, and they are saying they want to enter eternal life, I pray as they have confessed their sin,
They have repented and have turned unto you. Lord, you will receive them in Jesus' name. Lord, that passion, that desire to want to know you better and more, put in them. And from this very day, let them begin and continue to seek after you in Jesus' name. And they will not turn back again. They will not go back to the evil of yesterday again in the name of Jesus. Lord, here you are. You have spoken to us. Here we are. You have spoken to us as your own children. And you have called us that we should hold on to righteousness. We should hold on to holiness. We should hold on to the truth. We should buy it and sell it not. And for no reason, she will discard it. Lord, I'm praying for my brother, my sister, every one of us here tonight. In the name of Jesus, having found holiness and righteousness, let nothing take it away from us. In the name of Jesus, let our heart be given to righteousness. Let all our consecration be given to righteousness. Let all our desires be enveloped in righteousness in Jesus' name. I pray that all distractions that are coming from the left, from the right, will not get us. Rather, we will follow

We want to thank you because we know you have asked us. We thank you because you have heard us. Glory and honor be unto you. For our Father that you have used, we just pray that more grace you will give to him. You will continually renew his strength. And your spirit will continue to illuminate him in Jesus' name. We want to thank you because you have heard us. Glory and honor be unto you. In Jesus' name we have prayed.

0: 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Yenki nkani yewe 1 Peter chapter 1 verse 7. Ose, that the trial of your faith be much more precious than of gold that perisheth, though it be tried with fire, might be found unto praise and honor and glory at the appearing of Jesus Christ. Praise the Lord. It is a usia dia no anyan sohia ye hu bebia wugina. 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

0: 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Yeah, you remember since you try a dream. 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
0: or Tihosa, na show yere, ne man or more disu huomukru, or so beau and look up Nessa and Ajube Huni Ameo, na bemas who no did a cheat. U catch us off for no mammy jack quail one, ube no a fear. Now be out to try the walk where you men trestle in put a dream, Ameho. Ume sacra yagin, quine here, here no, a dumb beb mayen, a beb boy and be a for quine here, here no so near co heavy, and tis an answer would chance at to be no more, obey you any now deja enumo demo. Many multitudes are walking in the broad way, for wide is the gate and broad is the way that leadeth to destruction, and many there be which go in thereat. The broad way is the path of self will, self gratification. It is wide because those in it do not accept any restriction. The hedge of control of God's commandment has been broken down. The going is smooth and easy because it is a downward road. Many there be which go in thereat because it is the way of the world. It is popular way, but it is deceptive. For those who are walking in it, it is the way we seem a right unto a man, but the end thereof are the ways of the world. Though it is crowded road, it is a fatal road. Yes, it can be a fatal accident. Crowfomo nam Broadway swing in a fatal road. Omuko Gujimsia, Ensio, Ensio, Ensio, yes, or Tiamwa Fio. And I'm fear do and I'm fear pim a ya febo de biana u tremusa upins you. The greatest need in hell a yensio yesika nanye tumanye kintana se brisi and is rich in the kikakao. 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When summer cut a white genian, it you wuna wun, who see ye, what tell so I won't tear see. They say, I may be any man who say, hey, this is hell. Be Janin Waji or Crown Quan. I both for me a news free strike him, Mamu Basso Domni Gomora. Ombocatre, Lot, Nenny Renin and Masse. 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Now both for her no mood delay, we go Yamita with dear Empaho. No more so much chin, almost chose at the same call. 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Say, say, Nikuno, Nenema, and your heavy choir, no so suit the gym. 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Broad is the way and leadeth to destruction. 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My radi home umbra also. Ma adumbra. 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Shall say na sumunya mi ye. Hum, any no cremo, conquer any training more, and only a de call heaven. On your me tomb for a dear tearful in our shell, sir. Your bomb pies will be bearer what tears, some we know what tears, ye. No genuine friend, a bonny horn, one I will kind you, what's a mumbra, one way, Juma brain was so am when he's swinging. Mess your mona mamma, moa, homoje, riding me bomb pies, or bema was a moa bum. Obi beara all banny radisian, and a mana homoje were years to Christo demo. Do Joan I want you so much jab on your beha omo, and we be here one more riding me bomb pies away or bon samatro, the mojano who crooning in a few akumomo. 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We yes, you demon ye bomb pie. 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

0: 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Say, baby, oh, hi, a friend in hell. Me name and Crawford, my day to YouTube, Bunia Deno. For the past month, in any chance, the beer, ubia, woo, akohela, young coupon, hun, mobo, moa, sorry, a bank, komubio, omo ka, and yema, omuhuni. Would I hear YouTube? It's there almost every day. A brofunia be before nyina. 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Se wun tie bronini die na untie bibini dia, yesu die nkwa die wusu tie. Matthew chapter 11, 23 and 24. Matthew sempa etidu bakon, nchemu edionu miensane edionu nai. 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We are sorry to do it. We are so far. I can't say. 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whosoever is angry with his brother without a cause shall be in danger of the judgment. And whosoever shall say to his brother, Reka, shall be in danger of the council. But whosoever shall say, thou fool, shall be in danger of hell fire. 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He revealed that sinners who die unsaved will have their lot in hell. 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

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As it is written, I have made thee a father of many nations. Before him whom he believed, even God, who quickened the dead and called those things which be not as though they were. Who against hope believe in hope. That he might become the father of many nations, according to that which was spoken. So shall thy seed be. 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

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Let's call a spade a spade. Now, our parliament, you order a two secret vote. You be no home. So, ko support to sa a dear tan tain. And cramman pum foul. 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The nipa. And yamia bonus and is so. We have degenerated so low to that level. And nipa enya sempeka. A support to. You better repent before it becomes too late for you. Genesis chapter 15, 5 and 6. Genesis chapter 15, 5 and 6. Omu nyi nyamini, omu nyi Bible ni, obejiye di, but you'll be too late. Genesis chapter 15, 5 and 6. Genesis, etidunum, mikenche munum eninsiano. 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Ma making kind of complain on chill.
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And so Abraham, mini wuchem, na waketria ebe dosun pi, praise the Lord. Na Abraham say, radi yan coupon, and then I would be mammy, mini ba. Na minam, or see, mini ba, and minam. 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She said, Samran, so Abraham, Bako crap, Posso Posso. Sarah, Bobro, Posso Posso, near Frau. Yamisi, don't worry, would a brabe had ye, and what did you Freddy? And all catches a peg you any hessro. A day no, no. Or say, what did you Freddy? I can't say hessro. Now, kind and strong, my sir, who bet me a kayana? No catch red no say. Said they were safe for a bear, no, no. Okay, in Siana was seen or G. Eradi D. That's where the problem lies. Binum do one, no keke, the genia media. You call sorry, a bomosi, a shaming me as soon as you have been taint. 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
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And I, Shadrach, Meshach, near Benego say, well, as some of all candidates, it's a case no war, a district court, a court, Supreme Court. Because what Udinya mea bomb, first year no me and Nunanya. And I'll call Paul once my casting Yami Ben. Any be ye me. It is a new who be can, ye dear man, ya mo no aye day, on canassem. 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One who call you in Senida, or call the name, or call the chief. So if you help call her, bed or river, could no jina fako. 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

0: for a shall be bracing and so their chain. 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Eti onipa wenyini a yembre iso wo de ye ma 150 200. Say, go feel for bepping am what now. Eternity begins either in a state of everlasting happiness and delight or in a state of everlasting damnation. Anybody pin ye heaven, or when ye hell in it, a doubt be will say cream. One call heavier, or call hell. And I know not so for penny be preachy. O baby, a nipa, a domoguo. O say, Uwa, yes, a busy Uwa now call heaven. Ye busy Bible neka. I didn't know where Bible mo won't can. Steve, you know, ye nipa to send me no me, no. O we, and what's me who say heaven, a be. Pansu, so yes, sorry, free na konyaso. No, she has Steve. 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All men living will at dead be ushered into eternity. 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Ah, it's si hoda no so. It is only packing any goose who a weasel woman, nipo ma wound and saying, you know, who can when you goose who have no be any baby, saying, you're heavier, nay, hell, a hoddy, fana judge, you know. Now, me be so and no pay, say, where will you spend eternity. Have you thought about it? What do you know? Nasa nudi enka unkunte buho. A super reflection of the questions will make us spend our days on earth with fear and trembling. Bibia wuye no fanyami husiro ni ahopopo ye. 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Maybe I will be a mere mumpire, and no bit me a peggy when you are recovery. 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I'll be to the age in a train any cron cron any advent sacra. If you say, baby a drono, bonnier to a city will be a once any patch a gususa. 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

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For the things which are seen are temporal. But the things which are not seen are eternal. 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

0: 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And this is what they want, sir. You know, boom, we are sitting, ding, ding, but for me, I'm quite sorry. 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I'm sorry. 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

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You say you need passage no tomb. You didn't achieve. You be pray. You didn't achieve. You better be pray. Grofwa or motiti some who we will be see. Be nimu ye bold. You can say my phone can be any machine. So you need achieve. You need pay over 100,000. 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The tea the urgent to phone no can be or say. Me money mean free what team wohunda or can't team or Kenya me asem the word of God. Now woo and I will church me praise the Lord. I sorry be or hon out con out to tea semwa. Say, ah, with a me cry me yad. Um yes of also be cry me had dear chair. Never been so con out tea yam so sa de no rau pa no ye wumma papa. 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Jordan to myself for modern musa order or tower 2 minutes. Na who say, or peer baby. And you pay me a nuclear funaka. 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Or could you answer, will be the sick kind of page with China Postal San or Tim with Jesus, Jimmy, Jesus, Jimmy, Jesus, Jimmy, or could peer baby ni pardon. 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
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The violent take it by force. 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
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It be my funny too cold chop. 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And then in plan, and yam some cousin, you know, bone in each and in plan or call heavy. 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If he bram by deeper life, bram him by deeper life, master, I may call me a bonny and a minstrel. The by deeper life may call bonny one a minstrel. That's the difference. 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The years to see him for bonnet call heavy at the papa training in the day at the call. Before quite here and also, and yet easy, but I don't know. Missy, I don't know. I don't know. So, I don't know. So, chair bonnet a day, a woho. Think crow for monam quite here and also. A friend with you, yes, see. Or the years to move your whole room home. 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Oya body of fro. Near my dead, you know, chum, and woman, you know, for fro. 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Assume jina homa bonny, hang jina homa trenny. 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